0: Los 40. 40.
1: Alex Warren.
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2: 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Our colors will fade eventually. So if our time is running out, day after day, we'll make the mundane a masterpiece. Oh my, my, oh my, my love. I take one look at you, you're taking me.

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2: 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Get money twice. I'm from the dirty, but that Chico nice. Y'all call it a moment. I call it life.

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0: It's our party, we can say what we want. It's our party, we can love.

0: 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Todos los éxitos.
1: Let's go to the beach. Each, let's go get a wave. They say what they gonna say. Have a drink, clink.